0: fine. Yeah.
1: Nan, nan, nan, nan, nan,
2: nan, nan, nan, nan, nan, nan, nan, nan, nan, nan, nan, nan, nan, nan, nan, nan, nan, nan, nan, nan, nan, nan, nan, nan, nan, nan, nan, nan, nan, nan, nan, nan, nan, nan, nan, nan, nan, nan, nan, nan, nan, nan, nan, nan, nan, nan, nan, nan, nan, nan, nan, nan, nan, nan, nan, nan, nan, nan, nan, nan, nan, nan, nan, nan, nan, nan, nan, nan, nan, nan, nan, nan, nan, nan, nan, nan, nan, nan, nan, nan, nan, nan, nan, nan, nan, nan, nan, nan, nan, nan, nan, nan, nan, nan, nan, nan, nan, nan, nan, nan, nan, nan, nan, nan, nan, nan, nan, nan, nan, nan, nan, nan, nan, nan, nan, nan, nan, nan, nan, nan, nan, nan, nan, nan, nan, nan, nan, nan, nan, nan, nan, nan, nan, nan, nan, nan, nan, nan, nan, nan, nan, nan, nan,

0: It's time for English on the Go, so we're going to look at Jordan's full clip where she talks to us about how from now, well, recently, every birthday she's had, she's liked to take a look at things that she's learned over the years. Let's find out more. Just wanna ignite ya.
1: Are you ready? Go!
2: Birthdays are great times for reflection on your life and your goals and what you've learned. And obviously, they're great times for presents too, and spending time with family and doing fun things. And I absolutely love those things, especially the presents. But the older I get, the more I realize that birthdays are times for you to reflect on what you've learned in your life up until this age and on what you hope to learn and the type of person that you hope to be as you continue to age. Back in the day, I didn't do this, but now every birthday that I have, I like to write down a number of things that I've learned equivalent to my age. So I just turned 21 last September, and I did 21 things that I've learned since I'm 21. It seems really cheesy, but it's actually really cool to just check in with yourself and see how you're doing and what you're learning and making sure that you are learning stuff, because that's what we should do in life. Learn.
3: 오늘의 핵심 어휘를 좀 볼까요? 첫 번째로는 이런 단어 나옵니다. 방금 요약 문장에서도 소개했지만 생각 또는 심사숙고, 깊이 생각해보는 것을 말하는 reflection, 그리고 나이가 들다라고 할 때 물론 get older, 뭐 grow older라는 말도 있지만 그냥 age 하면 나이가 들다라는 뜻도 됩니다. 그 다음으로 동등한, 상응하는 equivalent라는 단어가 있는데요. 발음 연습해볼게요.
0: Let's practice our pronunciation. Repeat after me, starting with reflection. Reflection. Reflection. Next we have age. Age. Age. And lastly we have equivalent. Equivalent. Equivalent. Perfect. Let's look at Jordan's clip once again, but with English subtitles.
2: Birthdays are great times for reflection on your life and your goals and what you've learned. And obviously, they're great times for presents too, and spending time with family and doing fun things. And I absolutely

0: Korean equivalent of, say, Will Smith. So and so, 이렇게.
1: Perfect.
0: Go
1: well,
0: ahead.
1: I was going to give another example. Like in Poland, I think they have something called sauerkraut. Mm-hmm. And I would say it's equivalent 아. to Polish kimchi.
0: 맞아요.
1: Right? 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
0: 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Mm-hmm. 나이만큼 적는 거예요.
1: Mm-hmm.
0: All right?
1: All right. Let's look at the next part.
2: So I just turned 21 last September and I did 21 things that I've learned since I'm 21. It seems really cheesy, but it's actually really cool to just check in with yourself and see how you're doing.
1: So, I just turned 21 last September and I did 21 things that I've learned since I'm 21.
0: 그래서 작년 9월에 21살이 됐기 때문에 mm-hmm. 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She
1: yes.
0: wrote down. She,
1: yes, she wrote down.
0: Yeah, she did the activity of writing down.
1: The 21 things.
0: 네, 그래서 그냥 21 things that I've learned 이거를 그냥 하나의 활동 이름으로 보면은 그걸 21가지를 적은 거예요. 21살이니까.
1: Yes, because we know the context and she said she writes it down, right? She says next, it seems really cheesy, but it's actually really cool to just check in with yourself and see how you're doing.
0: Cheesy, 이 문맥에서는
1: cheesy.
0: 이제 유치한 거, childish.
1: Yeah, a little 네. bit childish, 네. right?
0: 정말 유치해 보이지만, check in with yourself. 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
1: Yeah. Check in with yourself, see how you're doing.
0: 네.
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1: All right. Let's look at the last part.
2: And what you're learning and making sure that you are learning stuff because that's what we should do in life. Learn.
1: And what you're learning and making sure that you are learning stuff.
0: 뭘 배우는지 뭘 배우고 있는지 지금 살면서 그냥 사는 게 아니고 확인하는 것도 중요하고 cool, it's really cool, 정말 멋진 일이고 또
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1: She says lastly, because that's what we should do in life, learn.
0: 네, because that's what we should do in life. 인생에서 우리가 해야 되는 게 바로 그거거든요. Learn, 배우는 거 말이에요. 네, 이렇게 이야기가 끝났습니다.
1: All right, perfect. How about we take a look at our clip once again?
2: Birthdays are great times for reflection on your life and your goals and what you've learned. And obviously, they're great times for presents too and spending time with family and doing fun things, and I absolutely love those things, especially the presents. But the older I get, the more I realize that birthdays are times for you to reflect on what you've learned in your life up until this age and on what you hope to learn and the type of person that you hope to be as you continue to age. Back in the day, I didn't do this, but now every birthday that I have, I like to write down a number of things that I've learned equivalent to my age. So I just turned 21 last September and I did 21 things that I've learned since I'm 21. It seems really cheesy, but it's actually really cool to just check in with yourself and see how you're doing and what you're learning and making sure that you are learning stuff because that's what we should do in life. Learn.
0: 오늘의 핵심 패턴 복습해 볼까요? 첫 번째로는 언제까지는이라고 해서 up until 쓰였고 그다음

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1: Repeat after me. It was the same up until yesterday. One more time. It was the same up until yesterday. Let's take a look at our next example.
0: 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Up until we talked, I was really confused. And now I'm less confused, maybe. 자, 같이 읽어볼까요?
1: Up until we talked, I was really confused. Up until we talked, I was really confused. Let's take a look at our next pattern.
0: As one continues to, as someone continues to, 계속 뭐뭐함에 따라. 첫 번째 문장은 계속 걸음에 따라, 그러니까 계속 걸었더니 발이 아프기 시작했어요. 이 문장은 As I continued to walk, my feet started hurting. As I continued to walk, my feet started hurting. 발음 연습해 볼까요?
1: As I continued to walk, my feet started hurting. As I continued to walk, my feet started hurting. Let's take a look at our last example.
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1: We'll improve as we continue to practice. We'll improve as we continue to practice. Perfect. Let's take a look at the clip for the last time with both English and Korean subtitles.
2: Birthdays are great times for reflection on your life and your goals and what you've learned. And obviously, they're great times for presents too, and spending time with family and doing fun things. And I absolutely love those things, especially the presents. But the older I get, the more I realize that birthdays are times for you to reflect on what you've learned in your life up until this age and on what you hope to learn and the type of person that you hope to be as you continue to age. Back in the day, I didn't do this, but now every birthday that I have, I like to write down a number of things that I've learned equivalent to my age. So I just turned 21 last September, and I did 21 things that I've learned since I'm 21. It seems really cheesy, but it's actually really cool to just check in with yourself and see how you're doing and what you're learning and making sure that you are learning stuff because that's what we should do in life. Learn.
0: 네, 오늘의 알쏭달쏭 영어 표현 한마디 소개할게요.
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1: That is, my birthday falls on a Sunday this year.
0: fall on이라는 것이 날짜가 어디에 해당이 된다라고 할때쓸수 있는 말인데요. My birthday falls on a Sunday
1: Sunday this
0: this year.
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1: Yeah.

0: and welcome to 영어 Story Time. I'm Kristen Cho. So, we are going to continue reading our book, The Day of the Baffling Books. We have a situation. We have a problem. 문제가 생겼는데요. Ember is trapped on page 67. Oh my goodness, what is going to happen today? All right, 자, before we begin, we have three words that we need to preview. So let's take a look at our words. Okay, so the first word is anywhere. Anywhere. 어디에서든. Anywhere. It could be anywhere. All right. The second word is to release. To release. 방출하다. And the third word is impossible. Impossible. 네, 불가능한. Okay, impossible. All right, let's see how these words are used in today's story. All right, so what is Toby and Shinoy going to do? Okay, they have to find the book. All right, let's begin reading. Chapter 2. Challenge accepted.
1: What's a temporal prison? Asked Toby.
2: Series 2? They're used to hold a prisoner in a tiny space.

0: Shenoy waved one of the plastic-wrapped photos they'd been adding to the display. It's like being laminated. They quickly looked around for a book, but it could be any book, anywhere. It was definitely a reason to call to action Chaos Crew. But Shenoy's phone was in his class drawer. Luckily, the big screen display was a smart screen. He found the online Chaos Crew game and tapped in his login details. So, 자, good question. 자, 토비가 what is temporal prison? 네, 그래서 여기에서는 Shenoy says that they're used to hold a prisoner in a tiny space. 자, prisoner는 죄수죠. 그리고 to hold, 뭐 가두다. 그러니까 어떤 조그만한 아주 tiny space 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There's so many books. Which one is it? 네, 이렇게 해서 이제 문제가 생겼네요. So, of course, they are going to call to action Chaos Crew. 네, 우리 히어로들을 호출을 해야 되겠죠? All right, let's continue reading. The screen released a flash of light and Bug stepped out. New delivery route, she nodded approvingly. I like your skills. I can't stay. Amber's missing. Amber's here, said Shenoy. But we're not exactly sure where.
1: She's on page 67, said Toby, trying to help.
0: Shenoy quickly explained. Bug suggested she visit the computer room to use the network to detect Amber's location. And you two need to check as many books as you can, double quick. Okay, 자, 다들 지금 Amber를 찾고 있네요. Alright, so 여기에서 the screen released a flash of light and Bug stepped out. Alright, this is our second vocabulary. To release, 방출하다. Light는 빛이죠. So there was a flash of light. She appeared, right? All right. 자, 무슨 일이에요? So she's on page 67. 자, page 67에 갇혀 있다고 하는데 이제 이런 상황이 있어서 Bug는 이제 어디를 가야 돼? The computer room. 자, she's going to go to the computer room. Why? It says to use the network to detect Amber's location. 자, 네트워크를 사용을 해서 Amber 위치를 찾는 거예요. 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Now it says you need to check as many books as possible. Double quick. 빨리. 자, quick는 빨리인데 double quick는 더 빨리. 빨리 가서 책을 좀 찾아봐라. 이렇게 말을 하네요. Alright, so they need to find the book. Alright, let's continue reading. Shenoy and Toby crashed into the nearest classroom, which was being used by the lunchtime book club.
2: Oh, sorry, Mrs. Davidson, said Shenoy to the teacher. We haven't got time to explain, but can everyone turn to page 67?
3: Are you doing a book review, Shenoy? Someone giggled.
2: Please, just have a look. Is there something like a laminated bookmark there?
0: Everyone shook their heads. This was impossible.
2: Where's the best place to find books? He wondered out loud.
4: The library? Said Toby.
0: Of course. Why hadn't they gone there first?
5: 네, 우리 토비.

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We our family lived side by side. So if you live side by side, you're very close together. Alrighty. Alright, so remember these key phrases, and now let's move on to shadowing. Alright, everybody, it's time for shadowing! Okay, it's time to open your mouth and do a little practice. Real practice, like a real native speaker. Are you ready? Let's go. I consider myself a great team player. I feel that so much can be done as a team. I enjoy working side by side with my coworkers. That's pretty fast. All right, let's do that one more time. I consider myself a great team player. I feel that so much can be done as a team. I enjoy working side by side with my coworkers. Good. So much can be done. So much can be done. It's like one word. Aha. Okay. Now let's test your knowledge. Let's take a little quiz. 저는 제가 단체 작업을 잘하는 사람이라고 생각합니다. 저는 팀으로서 할수 있는 일이 많다고 생각합니다. 저는 동료들과 함께 일하는 것을 즐깁니다. 오, excellent job! So, the key phrases that we learned today is to be a team player. 이 단어를, 이그 phrase, 이 표현을 쓰면은 참 좋을 것 같아요. 인터뷰에서. I'm a team player. 네, 같이 잘 일할 수 있습니다. I'm like really great. Great. All right. And then also side by side, of course, you worked side by side with your coworkers, or you worked side by side with someone famous. Really, it really depends on the situation. Now remember these key phrases and make sure you go back to the shadowing and keep practicing again and again and again. All right, that's pretty much it for today. I hope you enjoyed today's show. Please join me next time. Take care. Bye-bye.

0: street.
1: Hey! Say that again, Nina? You have penguins where? Oh, okay. Well, I can't leave now, but I'll get there as soon as I can. Okay, bye. A bunch of penguins got lost and ended up in Nina's bathtub.
0: Again?
1: I know. Anyways, I want to get over there and help them find their way home, but Alan isn't here, so there isn't anybody who can watch over Hoopers.
2: Of course there is! Ta-da! It is I, your furry friendly pal Grover, here to help.
3: Oh, hey, Grover.
1: Have you been behind the counter this whole time?
2: Yeah. I like to make a dramatic entrance, but I am here and ready to wait on customers and take orders. Oh, and I have also brought a friend here to help cook. Come on in. He likes to make a dramatic entrance, too. Anyway, we would be more than happy to take care of Hoopers while you are gone.
1: Are you really telling me this octopus can cook?
2: Absolutely. This octopus can cook anything.
1: Anything?
2: Anything.
1: Okay, if you're sure. Thank you. Bye, everybody.
2: Yep. My friend the octopus can cook anything. As long as it is bread. And only bread.
3: The octopus can only make bread?
2: Yes, bread. I should make that very clear. This octopus

0: can cook anything as long as it is bread and only bread. Hope that it's not a problem.
1: No, well, looks like we're gonna find out. No. You've got a customer.
2: Just
0: oh, a customer! 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How may I help you, sir?
3: Oh, no, not you again.
0: Oh, please, sir, we are happy to have you. Please order anything you like.
3: All right. Can I please get some soup?
0: No.
3: No. All right, then. How about the salad?
0: No.
3: Spinach? Spaghetti squash?
0: Nope.
3: Succotash?
0: Absolutely not.
3: Well, if I can't get what I want, then maybe I should just go eat somewhere else.
0: No, no, no. Wait. We here at Hooper's want to make all our customers happy. Please stay.
3: Well, I am pretty hungry. Okay, let's see. I'd like to stay in shape, and today my favorite shape is a circle. So, please make me something round.
0: Something round?
3: Round. Yeah.
0: Like a
3: circle. Like a circle. That's right.
0: Okay, coming up.
3: All right.
1: How's it going, Grover?
0: Not great. The customer ordered something round, but the octopus can only make bread.
1: Oh. Oh, yikes. What are you going to do?
0: If the customer leaves, Chris will be so disappointed.
2: Oh. Don't worry, Grover. I'm sure we can think of something.
4: Oh, my family is from the South, and we make a special kind of bread that's round called biscuits.
0: Biscuits are bread? That does not sound right.
4: Oh, they are, because bread is something that's made with grains like flour or cornmeal or oats, and then baked, steamed, or fried. Biscuits are my favorite kind of bread, because in my family, we make them together for Sunday dinners. We roll out the dough and then cut it into circles so that they're all perfectly round. I can tell you the recipe. It's pretty simple.
2: Oh, cool! Let's get the ingredients together!
1: Yeah, let's do it!
4: Okay, first,

0: some brown gravy biscuits from a special family recipe.
1: Oh, well, how about that? Thank you. These are tasty. Wait! I'd like to order something else.
0: Please let it be bread. Yes, sir, what would you like?
1: Well, I'm just a little hungry, so now I'd like to order something flat.
0: Flat?
1: Yes, flat.
0: Okay. Not okay! Our customer wants something flat now, but as I said earlier, this octopus only makes bread, and there's surely no such thing as flat bread.
2: Oh, hey, Yasmina.
3: Hey.
2: Hey, did I hear that you're making a flatbread?
0: Mm-hmm. We would love to, but clearly there's no such thing.
2: Yes, there is, Grover.
3: My family is Lebanese American, and we make a special kind of bread that is flat all the time.
0: What? You are kidding me.
3: It's called khubez.
2: When you bake it, the steam inside makes it puff up.
4: Whoa.
2: But then it gets flat again when it cools.
5: Oh, cool.
2: It's my favorite kind of bread because in my family, we eat it in all different kinds of ways.
5: Wow.
2: It's like a pocket that you can fill with tasty food.
5: Wow.
2: Or you can cut it up and you can dip it in hummus.
6: Homer loves hummus.
0: Khubez, huh? Think you can handle that? Oh, good.
2: I can tell you my family's recipe.
6: Oh, cool.
2: Let's do it.
5: Right there.

0: It's a special family recipe.
1: My family eats it with hummus. You gotta try it.
2: All right, let's see here. Hummus, you say? Flat and delicious.
0: Another satisfied customer.
2: Wait! I'd like to order something sweet. Something desserty.
0: Okie dokie, how about some bread?
2: I want something sweet.
0: Bread, you said?
2: No, something sweet.
0: Bread.
2: I said sweet!
0: Bread it is.
2: No! Listen, if you don't bring me something sweet, I'm just gonna have to go someplace else.
0: No, please stay! Something sweet! Coming up!
2: I like it.
0: Now our customer wants something sweet! But the problem is...
3: The octopus only makes bread.
0: That is right. And obviously there's no such thing as a sweet kind of bread. This time, though, I know just what to do. Eight suitcases for you, octopus, and one for me. Now let us close the store and go on vacation. We have no other choice.
1: Well, you know, my family is Korean, and there's a special kind of bread my family loves, just like Tamir and Yasmin. Oh. And guess what?
0: What?
1: It's sweet.
0: Oh, well then.
1: Yeah, it's called milk bread, and there's lots of ways to make it. Sometimes it's round, sometimes it's square, but it's always super soft and squishy, and it's all sweet.
4: That sounds amazing.
1: Yeah, it's my favorite kind of bread.
5: Does Ji-young know the recipe?
1: Sure,

0: your sweet milk bread, sir. Ta-da!
1: Yeah, and that is my special family recipe with whipped cream and fruit.
2: Wowee! This is delicious!
1: Oh, yeah.
2: I love it. Hey, you got any other kinds of bread?
3: Let me check with the chef.
2: All right, then.
0: We need more bread!
4: Good news! There's a ton more kinds of bread!
5: Oh, yeah! Families from around the world have their own kinds of bread.
4: Yeah.
5: There's a crumbly soda bread.
1: Go add sour ginger bread.
4: Oh, and puffy naan.
6: And soft tortillas.
5: Oh, and steamed bao.
1: And whole wheat.
0: These are all breads?
5: Yeah, from around the world.
0: Okay. Here it comes, sir.
7: Hi, everybody.
5: Oh, hey, Chris.
7: Hey. I'm back. So, how's everything going?
5: Exactly like you'd expect.
0: Sorry.
8: Yeah.
0: Can I get you a napkin?
8: Celebrating me. Celebrating you. Celebrating us.
9: Oh, hi. Looks like Dahlia and Ethan are cooking with their grandpa.
10: We mix the flour and salt with the water and oil, and that's how we make tortillas.
11: And now we get to do my favorite part, pressing the tortilla dough.
10: Yeah! Just put the balls of dough in the middle of the tortilla press and press it! Tortillas are a kind of bread that my family made when I was a little boy growing up in Mexico.
12: Now we get to cook them, right, abuelo?
10: Right!
11: They look good.
10: They do. I love sharing my favorite kind of bread with my favorite grandkids.

0: The letter F. F is for food. 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We love putting tomatoes and cucumbers in our salad. For dessert, we're gonna eat strawberries. They're actually sweet and also sour. F is for food. The letter F.
1: And now, your favorite game show, Guess That Healthy Food!
2: Yeah!
1: Here's the star of Guess That Healthy Food, Elmo!
2: Yeah!
1: Thank you, thank you! Okay, contestants, hands on buzzers. Elmo is thinking of a healthy food that is orange and crunchy. Rudy!
2: A tangerine!
1: Sorry, Rudy, that is not right.
2: Tangerines aren't crunchy.
1: Mm-mm.
3: Well, what's orange and crunchy?
2: A carrot!
1: Congratulations, Rabbit! You have won!
2: Oh, would you look at that? Oh, it's beautiful.
1: Oh, sounds like the foodie truck is coming!
3: Ooh, I wonder what Gonger and Cookie Monster are making today.

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2: No, no, no, Cookie Monster. That's not an eggplant. An eggplant is long and purple, like this.
0: We know got that.
2: No. Well, I suppose it's time to go to the eggplant farm.
0: Well, does that mean we can eat plant now?
2: Well, I wouldn't, but if you really want to.
0: Terrific. Oh, yummy, yummy.
2: Oh, come on.
0: We just gotta take this for the road. Okay, here we go.

0: 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Oh, hello, Farmer Skanda. 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
3: Okay, well, first we cut the eggplant in half.

0: pizza.
1: Yeah. Now we roast it in the oven.
0: Going in. Okay. Whoa, look at that.
1: Now we scoop the insides out and put them into the blender. Now add 1/3 cup of olive oil.
0: Olive oil going in?
1: And then 1/4 cup of tahini. That's like peanut butter made of sesame seeds.
0: Oh, tahini.
1: Now 2 cloves of garlic.
0: 2 cloves of garlic going in?
1: And then a squeeze of lemon juice.
0: Okay, a squeezy squeeze of lemon juice.
1: And then a dash of salt.
0: Dashy, dashy.
1: Okay, now goes on the lid. Now we blend.
0: We think this baba ganoush gonna be baba gadbud.
1: Okay, Cookie, now put it into a bowl with some pita bread on the side.
0: Putting it into the bowl? Here we go.
1: Yeah, nice. It's ready.
0: Order up. Bye-bye, Baba Ganoush.
1: Take it easy, eggplant. Oh, Cookie Monster.
0: Yeah.
1: I got this nice for you.
0: Oh, thank you, Gunner.
2: Thank you so much, Cookie Monster and Gonger, for this Baba Ganoush and pita bread. One of our family's favorite foods. It's great.
1: You're welcome, Lula.

0: Hi!
1: Hey!
0: Elmo, Gabrielle, and Tango are helping Grandma Nell in the greenhouse.
2: Thank you, Tango. These seedlings are ready to plant this afternoon. But before we start, it's time to play Pick Your Lunch!
3: Pick Your Lunch? How do you play that, Grandma Nell?
2: All you have to do is pick the food for your lunch from the veggies in the community garden. See if you can find ones that grow on top of the soil, under the soil, and above the soil.
3: On top of, under, and above the soil. Got it. You can look with us.
2: Now, what would you like to eat?
0: How about a salad? Yeah, Elmo loves salad. But Elmo wonders, can we make a salad from veggies in the garden?
3: Great question, Elmo. This is a job for
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8: Ready to explore.
0: Elmo sees big green leaves that grow on the soil. Is that a veggie?
3: Maybe. But all the leaves look different.
2: That's because they are all different kinds of lettuce. This is called romaine. This one is arugula. And this one is butterhead lettuce. They are all leaves that you can eat.
3: Leaves you can eat? I have to draw this in my notebook.
2: Our friend said it was fine to take some veggies from their plot, so go ahead and pick some lettuce for the salad, Elmo.
0: Okay.
2: See you shortly.

0: Wait, Grandma now said we should find veggies that grow on top of the soil, under the soil, and above the soil. Lettuce grows on top of the soil.
1: So, we're winning?
0: So far, let's keep going.
1: Let's follow Tango.
0: Whoa! Oh, I think Tango found another veggie.
1: Elmo doesn't see any veggies.
2: Let's see.
1: Wait a minute. Elmo sees something orange.
0: Carrots are orange. I wonder...
1: Tango found a carrot!
0: Carrots grow under the soil.
1: Oh, good girl, Tango.
0: Okay, so we found lettuce that grows on top of the soil, carrots that grow under the soil. Now we just have to find veggies that grow above the soil. And then we'll win the game of Pick Your Lunch!
1: Hello! Above the soil veggies, where are you?
0: Tango found a tomato! But where do they grow?
1: Tomatoes don't come from the sky, Tango.
0: But they do come from up there. Look, they're growing above the soil.
3: That's right, nature explorers. And you can pick the red tomatoes by gently twisting them off of the vine.
0: Grandma, now what about the green ones?
3: Oh, leave the green ones. They aren't ripe yet. Fun fact, tomatoes are actually a fruit.
1: Gabrielle, we did it!
0: We found food that grows on top of, under, and above the soil to make our salad.
3: Well, that's right. And you are the winners of
4: Pick Your Lunch!

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1: Good job, Nature Explorers!
2: And great Nature Exploring!
1: Bye-bye, Explorers! We hope you had fun finding out about food with us today.
3: I absolutely did! I learned that there are many, many, many... many different kinds of bread people make with their families!
1: Yeah! See you next time on...
3: Sesame Street!
1: Let's eat!